0: Khalifa featuring Akon. Let It Go.
1: The Beam with you. Presenting the sounds of summer. 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

0: Martin Garrix and Ed Sheeran. 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

0: 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Baby Boy.
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1: The Beat.
4: TRT. All the way TRT. Come on, come here. Come on, come here.

That's why rap needs a doctor. Our genre's lip notes are swollen up. It's time to check if the straps are some tonsillitis. Cause like what they swab your wit when your throat hurts. That's why tribe is so vital. We need Q-tip for the culture. Beat it up a little. 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I used to medicate it till I get a fucking bellyache. And now I'm finna step on the pedal. 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I wanna accelerate to a level that I can elevate. The minute with the pen, I make the motherfucking detonator. Wanna make an acapella weight. I gotta set a date with the devil and celebrate together. We can renovate and redevelop hella weights. And I'ma get a special place. Now, take a

0: Martin Garrix and Ed Sheeran. Repeat it.
1: The Beat. Presenting the sounds of summer. The Beat. The Beat. The Beat.

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1: But it's over now.
2: The beat.
3: 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More music. Welcome to the summer.
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1: 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Access summer music file. Granted.
2: Your music now. 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

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Okay, let's put my fake face on and pretend now. 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That didn't even happen. 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
1: We're diving in.
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0: Martin Garrix and Ed Sheeran. 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
1: 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It will make you dance. 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

0: Pitbull featuring Akon and David Rush. 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

0: Becky Hill and David Guetta. Remember.
1: The Beat. 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

0: Martin Garrix and Ed Sheeran. 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The Beat. We love music.
1: The Beat.
2: I'm not afraid.
3: Yeah.
2: I'm not afraid to take a stand.
3: It's been a ride.
2: Everybody,
3: I guess I had to go to that place to get to this one. Now some of you might still be in that place if you're trying to get out.

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2: 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Happy summertime.

0: 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Written in the stars.
1: 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Presenting the sounds of summer. The Beat. The Beat. The Beat.

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1: 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Your music. 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

0: Robin Schultz, Rita Ora, Tiago PZK. I'll be there.
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